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I'm Smitty, hoping that you're enjoying a nice long weekend this weekend and have big plans to celebrate the 4th, maybe today, maybe tomorrow, maybe all weekend.

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awesome 4th of July weekend coming up. 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
5: I'm meteorologist Mace Michaels. A few showers and storms possible tonight. Mostly cloudy, warm and muggy with a low in the upper 60s. For tomorrow, around 80 degrees, showers and storms popping up in the afternoon and evening for your 4th of July. It dries out with sun at near 80 Sunday. We're sitting at 84 degrees right now.
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20: 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They beat Australia in penalty kicks to secure a spot in the next round. They'll face the winner of this evening's Argentina and Cape Verde matchup. The final match of the day is at 9:30 p.m. in Kansas City, with Ghana taking on Colombia.
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One Uniquely Twin Cities. I'm Smitty. One Republic gave us a new jam, their latest called Need Your Love. And if you need more new jams, I've got some fresh tracks that I found this year. I keep a running playlist. Maybe you've got some new jams you could send my way. Let's chat. I'm at Smitty on Air on Instagram.

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I'm Smitty. Are you a get out of town for the 4th of July? 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

0: 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I'm Smitty, hoping that you are celebrating weekend as we speak. 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

0: Before Louis Capaldi became Louis Capaldi, he was a City's original. 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
1: 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You're driving me crazy.

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I'm Smitty. I was talking earlier about catching No Doubt at the Sphere, but I think that their run is already over.

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just happened, Taylor Swift and Travis Kelce married officially today at Madison Square Garden. 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

Ed Sheeran coming through August 15th. 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

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I'm Smitty. 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

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I'm Smitty. 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

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I'm Smitty. Keep track of Zach Dillon and the morning show and all those concert ticket giveaways when you follow us, Cities 97.1 Radio on Instagram, Threads, TikTok, all the socials.

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I'm Smitty. 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

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I'm Smitty. 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

you didn't make it to Local at the Lake on Wednesday, you only have 4 Local at the Lakes left. 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

Happy 4th of July. Look at that. America's 250th birthday. Have an awesome weekend here. And keep it right here on Cities 97.1 because all 4th of July weekend, Olivia Dean tickets almost every hour on the 50s. I'll talk to you back here Tuesday morning starting at 6 on The Zach Dillon Show. 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

Happy 4th of July. Look at that. America's 250th birthday. Have an awesome weekend here. And keep it right here on Cities 97.1 because all 4th of July weekend, Olivia Dean tickets almost every hour on the 50s. I'll talk to you back here Tuesday morning starting at 6 on The Zach Dillon Show. Cities 97.1. 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

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She doesn't know.

Happy 4th of July. Look at that. America's 250th birthday. Have an awesome weekend here. And keep it right here on Cities 97.1 because all 4th of July weekend, Olivia Dean tickets almost every hour on the 50th. I'll talk to you back here Tuesday morning starting at 6 on The Zach Dillon Show. 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

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I'm Smitty. Hoping you're enjoying your nice long 4th of July weekend. I hope you did get yesterday off and that you are deep into your weekend celebrations now. 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

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I'm Smitty, wishing you a glorious 4th of July. Safe 4th of July. Happy America's 250th. And I'll catch you again Monday, 7 p.m. See you then on Cities 97.1 UDP Twin Cities.

City's 97.1. Oh, where to begin on this 4th of July? Taylor Swift, Travis Kelce, the wedding at Madison Square Garden, the Just TNT, Mary. I mean, there's so much to talk about. Then there's America, 250 years old. You might be hosting today. You might be in the midst of a grocery run. I mean, hey, it's going to be a fun Saturday, and it's the 4th of July.

a lake day, but it's not in the cards this 4th of July weekend. 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Wednesday, you need to get to Charblue Riverside in Champlin. 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It all starts at 4 on Wednesday. You got to go. 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

I want you to take these Olivia Dean tickets. 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So stay there. Your chance to win is less than 15.

0: 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Olivia Dean, Target Center, July 29th. 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Tap the red talkback mic and say note. Again, that's all you got to do to score these tickets. Say note, N-O-T-E, on your talkback mic. Leave us that note now. Thank you so much for listening to us. It's Cities 97.1. 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

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Well, thanks for letting me run to Target with you. 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
1: Happy 4th of July. Look at that. America's 250th birthday. Have an awesome weekend here. And keep it right here on Cities 97.1, because all 4th of July weekend, Olivia Dean tickets almost every hour on the 50s. I'll talk to you back here Tuesday morning starting at 6 on The Zach Dillon Show. 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

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Yes, everybody's talking about Taylor and Travis. It's not gossip, though. We're all just enthralled.

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along with Chris Stapleton and Queen Latifah, the Pumpkins, playing on the West Coast in L.A. tonight at the L.A. Coliseum to celebrate America's 250th. 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

Happy 4th of July. Look at that. America's 250th birthday. Have an awesome weekend here. And keep it right here on Cities 97.1 because all 4th of July weekend, Olivia Dean tickets almost every hour on the 50s. I'll talk to you back here Tuesday morning starting at 6 on The Zach Dillon Show. 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

not know this 4th of July weekend, we're declaring our independence from paying so much for shows and live music. We're sticking funflation in the commode. Boy, that was my way of talking around saying some things. So, until we nap, if you want to see Olivia Dean at Target Center July 29th, get to your iHeart app. You're listening to us. You're signed in. Tap the red talkback mic. Say

0: 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But Aleve is here to keep you moving. 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So don't let pain hold you back. 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

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Funflation, Stephanie, is the fact that everything fun costs a ton of money right now. 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

Happy 4th of July. Look at that. America's 250th birthday. Have an awesome weekend here. And keep it right here on Cities 97.1, because all 4th of July weekend, Olivia Dean tickets almost every hour on

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Now, night one is sold out. 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Night two. Tickets are on sale at AXS right now.

0: There goes Olivia Dean, Cities 97.1, uniquely Twin Cities. 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

have an amazing Independence Day. Happy birthday, America. 250 years. Amazing, right? Who knew the experiment would continue to work? It's City's 97.1.

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I'm Barbara Kay. Sublime coming up next. Teddy Swims on the way. And then later at 2:50, more tickets to see a

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1: 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I'm Barbara Kay, and your summer soundtrack is here because Hildy Amplified comes to the Hildy Performance Center in Plymouth August 1st. Third Eye Blind, Lovely the Band, performing live that night. 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Teddy Swims kicking things off next. Sam Smith on the way, plus Olivia Dean.
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0: 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Coming up in just 20 minutes, you can win tickets to see Olivia Dean live at Target Center.
1: Let me see your hands together, guys. Sing this as loud as you possibly can.

Happy 4th of July. Look at that. America's 250th birthday. Have an awesome weekend here. And keep it right here on Cities 97.1 because all 4th of July weekend, Olivia Dean tickets almost every hour on the 50s. I'll talk to you back here Tuesday morning starting at 6 on The Zach Dillon Show. 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I could

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All right, let's do it. You've got a shot right now with tickets to see Olivia Dean live at Target Center July 29th. 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That's cities. 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Good luck.

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You're listening to Cities 97.1, uniquely Twin Cities. I'm Barbara Kay. TLC coming up next. Natalie and Brulia on the way. And then later at 3:50, more tickets to see Olivia Dean at Target Center.

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Local on the Lake is back on Wednesday. We'll be at Char Blue. That's where you can see Harbor and Home. 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

America's 250th birthday. Have an awesome weekend here. And keep it right here on Cities 97.1 because all 4th of July weekend, Olivia Dean tickets almost every hour on the 50s. I'll talk to you back here Tuesday morning starting at 6 on The Zach Dillon Show. 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

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Melissa Etheridge coming up next. And in just about 20 minutes, more tickets to see Olivia Dean. She's coming to Target Center July 29th. Those tickets are almost sold out, so the only way in is to win from City's 97.1.

0: Twin Cities. This is Cities 97.1. I'm Barbara Kay, and coming up next, more tickets to see Olivia Dean. She is coming to Target Center July 29th, and your shot at winning happens after you hear Bruno Mars. He'll kick things off next.
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It is time. You've got a shot right now at tickets to see Olivia Dean live at Target Center July 29th. Here's how. Open up the free iHeart app, tap the red microphone in the corner, and say this word. Keys. That's keys. Good luck. Your next shot at winning happens at 4:50.

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I'm Barbara Kay. 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

Happy 4th of July. Look at that. America's 250th birthday. Have an awesome weekend here. And keep it right here on Cities 97.1 because all 4th of July weekend, Olivia Dean tickets almost every hour on the 50s. I'll talk to you back here Tuesday morning starting at 6 on The Zach Dillon Show.

0: 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We are giving away tickets to see Olivia Dean all weekend long, and your next shot at winning happens in just 20 minutes.
1: I'm going under in this time. 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

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It is time once again. You've got a shot right now at a pair of tickets to see Olivia Dean live at Target Center July 29th. 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That's show. 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

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Local on the Lake comes to Char Blue Riverside in Champlin on Wednesday. It's all presented by Lion Kugels. We'll kick it off at 4 p.m. with Ed Sheeran tickets every hour.

Happy 4th of July. Look at that. America's 250th birthday. Have an awesome weekend here. And keep it right here on Cities 97.1 because all 4th of July weekend, Olivia Dean tickets almost every hour on the 50s. I'll talk to you back here Tuesday morning starting at 6 on The Zach Dillon Show. 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

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Coming up in just over 20 minutes, I've got another pair of tickets to see Olivia Dean when she comes to Target Center July 29th. 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

97.1 uniquely Twin Cities. You've got a chance right now to win tickets to see Olivia Dean live at Target Center July 29th. Here's how you do it. Just open up the free iHeart app, tap the red talkback microphone in the corner, and say this word, venue. That's the word, venue. Good luck. 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
1: Now with even more variety, we're listening to Cities 97.1, uniquely Twin Cities. I'm Barbara Kay, and all in the next 30 minutes, you will hear from the Goo Goo Dolls, Harry Styles, Post Malone, and then later at 6:50, I've got one more pair of tickets to see Olivia Dean at Target Center. 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

4th of July. Look at that. America's 250th birthday. Have an awesome weekend here. And keep it right here on Cities 97.1 because all 4th of July weekend, Olivia Dean tickets almost every hour on the 50s. I'll talk to you back here Tuesday morning starting at 6 on The Zach Dillon Show. 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

City's 97.1 uniquely Twin Cities. Coming up in just 20 minutes, my last pair of tickets to see Olivia Dean are up for grabs. She'll be at Target Center July 29th. 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

You've got a shot right now at tickets to see Olivia Dean live at Target Center July 29th. Here's how you do it. Open up the free iHeart app, hit the red microphone in the corner, and say this word. Note. That's it. Good luck.